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1: Liebt euch.
2: Let's get the party started. 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

0: to the max. 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Please just rewind. 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
1: Caribbean girl, me know for tick, me know for top. 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
1: 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With the DJ, please turn up the bass to the max. Please just rewind, let me shake it to the max.

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1: liebt euch.
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1: Das Ding.
0: Vom SR.
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It's unfortunate because it's like, yo, when people die, that's when we, like, you know? 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
1: Das Ding. 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
0: Don't nobody else make me feel like. Don't nobody else make me feel like. Don't nobody else make me feel like. So don't nobody else make me feel like.
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